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0: Georgia Smith għal dal-ħodu What's Done Is Done waqt Jimmy Turner Wayne on Bay Breakfast. 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
10: Looking for the perfect summer night out? 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
3: 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You kind of go, yeah, yeah, do you want some? 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
5: I've got two neighbours who are 80 years old. I didn't see them all summer, and they arrived. They came back in September. They looked tanned. They got out the car. I watched them arrive. She went in the house. I thought I'd help the old guy with the luggage. And I said, hey, you look great. Where have you been? He goes, oh, wow, it was amazing. We were on holiday. I said, where did you go? He went, I know this, certainly. Could you help me out there? I mean, what's the name of that plant that grows on the side of a building? I went, ivy? Because it's ivy. Ivy, where do we go on holiday? I've completely forgotten.
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Class of Dune for the Summer, Prosper Clooney, Free Your Mind on 897 Bay. Good evening. My name is Dave. I'm here instead of Chanel tonight, keeping you company from 7 till 10 at the end of the first working day after a nice long weekend. It was tough. Can't wait to get home either.

0: loving that. Georgia Smith, What's Done Is Done. It's 897 Bay, Tuesday evening. Dave here with you instead of Chanel today, keeping the tunes going. I'm talking Ray, Malcolm Todd on the way.
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biggest news across small town go. So good evening, Dave here with you instead of Chanel. And I don't know about you, I enjoy the public holiday while it lasts, but then coming into work for a 4-day work week where you have to cram in, you know, 5 or 6 days of work into 4 is a little bit crazy, not gonna lie.

0: 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Mary J. Blige, Family Affair. It's 897 Bay. Good evening. Dave here with you instead of Chanel. Somber, Fisher on the way. And we've got to recap what's happened this morning.
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Y'all call it a moment, I call it life.

Just in case you are low on energy, closing off the first working day after a long weekend, that's for you. Pitbull, Christina Aguilera, Fleel this moment on 897 Bay Day Fair with you. Instead of Chanel, this morning, Bay Breakfast was tense. We had Alec in the studio, who, if you remember, had 12 correct guesses for the

It's massive. The biggest news across Malta and Gozo. I've got you sorted tonight. I'm here instead of Sinead. My name is Dave. I'm keeping you company till 10 p.m. Hopefully getting you home. 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I can't wait to go home, and I don't blame you either. Let's continue with Sabrina Carpenter, Justin Timberlake to make it that bit sweet.

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1: This boogie's in my soul. 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
2: Snoop Dogg 2026 with Chaka Khan on that. It's wow, it's Boogies in My Soul on A97 Bay. What a tune, what a belter. My name is Dave. I'm here keeping you company tonight. And not gonna lie, enjoying the clearer roads. I mean, even when you're getting home, even in peak traffic hours, obviously, you're still gonna find traffic. But school's out, so, you know, us adults that still have to work in the summer get to enjoy at least maybe 20 minutes less of traffic.

0: Janice, SCFU by Drake. It's 897 Bay. And am I the only one who's mildly entertained that he released a song, you know, with a name like that, and then decided to throw an apology party for anyone called Janice, just to tell them sorry? If, like, why couldn't you just maybe not release a song? Or if you are, you stand by it? Like, come on, Drake. This is Drake. He's been through a lot, especially with Kendrick Lamar. Did he go a bit soft? Could be. My name is Dave. I'm here keeping company instead of Chanel. We've got Sienna Spyro, Chemical Brothers on the way. Yeah, that's you that no one will stop singing is next.
1: Malta's biggest workday soundtrack is on.
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10: What if you discovered you're not alone?
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0: 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Dave here with you. 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
0: And from tomorrow, it's officially Omid Jalili month. That's right. He's coming to Malta two nights only, 24th, 25th July at the Intercontinental Arena Conference Center right here in St. Julian's. We had a chat with him. Well, Jamie did. I was in the background. And he's hilarious. Check out some of the highlights of the conversation we had with him over at 897 Bay Official. But yeah, he's bringing his brand new show as well. Namaste to Malta. Excited when comedians have new shows. Because sometimes, you know, you see clips and you hear exactly the same jokes. That's because it's, you know, material they've worked on and they're comfortable with. But this is a brand new show. So probably, like 98%, you haven't heard any of these jokes before. So I'm excited. And don't forget to listen in to Bay Breakfast with Jamie, Taryn and Wayne this week as soon as they open up the WhatsApp lines. It's Omid on 9900897 and you could have a pair of seat tickets for free.
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0: You said it. J-Lo, Love Don't Cost a Thing. What a throwback. J97B. Good evening. My name is Dave. Keeping you company till 10 p.m. BB Rexha on the way. Let's turn it up. And a little bit of Niall Horan too.
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The biggest tunes for a Tuesday evening. Eminem, Rihanna on that. That's exactly what it's called. What a throwback. Massive. One of my favorites, man. I can't tell you how much I love Eminem. If he starts touring again, like even anywhere in Europe. I can't afford the US. Please, just drop by Europe. I'll come see you. I really want to. Who are those artists that you are begging to watch live? Come on, 99000-897. Please do let me know while you're getting in touch. This is Chaperone.

0: Massive on the playlist. Good evening, Dave here with you. Instead of Chanel keeping you company, who are those artists that you really wish would start touring Europe, at least, maybe even come to Malta, but we're not talking crazy things, like at least Europe. Shout out to Jessica, she said Chapel Rowan's one of her top favorites. Marcus said Bebe Rexha puts on a show, and I'm sure she does. 9900897, you let me know yours as I bring you a little bit of Milky on the way.
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9: In a quiet meadow, George Hardy thought his sheep only listened. 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

Kalani and Asher, Shoulda Never on 897B. Good evening, Dave here with you. Instead of Chanel, we're talking those artists that we just really are begging to see at least tour Europe, if not come to Malta. Shout out to Nathan got in touch. He said Usher is just one of those names who knows what he's doing. Pro pop star, and I don't think I can argue with that, mate. I know.

0: Ed Sheeran and Martin Garrix together, finally. I feel like it's a collab that's just been waiting to happen. That's repeated on 897 Bay. Good evening. Want to find out how we could be sending you for free to a nice little sunset party this weekend? Of course you do. Give me a few minutes. I'll tell you all about it.
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0: 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Good evening. 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
1: 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Win!
0: With Bay. And if you need me this Saturday, 4 July, you'll find me at After 2 Presents Del Campo live at the Vineyard in Gozo. 4 July. All right, it's a sunset party. I don't think I've ever been to any. I've always been a nighttime kind of guy, but now that I'm a little bit older, not old, just a little bit older, you know, starting at sunset doesn't sound like a bad idea at all. And we're getting you for free. Just make sure you're listening in across the day, whether it's Jamie Tyron and Wayne on Bay Breakfast, whether it's Ryan and Gale on your way home. As soon as they open up the lines, you WhatsApp in WIN, W-I-N, to 99000-897, and we could just get you some tickets for free. Why not?

0: awesome still. Good evening, Dave here with you instead of Chanel. Last few tunes from me for this evening. I'm not going to let you go without playing some Olivia Dindo.
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3: A world crushed beneath the evil rule of Skeletor. 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
3: And become He-Man. Masters of the Universe. Now showing at Eden Cinemas.
7: Think your team works well together? Put it to the test at Delta Strike Laser Tag at the Eden. Then refuel with food and drinks at our restaurant and bar. Fun that actually builds teamwork. 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
1: Weeknight

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And it's not even Santa Maria yet. 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But I feel like I can barely afford my dog's food at this point. 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He's only 10 weeks old. Oh yeah, I'm a dog dad now. 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

0: Don't do it. Don't break our heart. Flo, it's A97 Bay closing things off. I've been Dave instead of Chanel. I'll be with you tomorrow evening as well, 7 to 10, keeping you company, keeping the seat warm until Chanel's back. But you enjoy some non-stop hits up until Bay Breakfast. We should have a nice sunny day as well, weather-wise, tomorrow. So you make the most out of this evening. You know, enjoy a little bit of rest after a whole day of work, after a nice long weekend. And I'll catch you tomorrow evening, yeah? See ya.
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